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1: 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CFM.
2: Remember that night at the Hippodrome? Never knew that look when you look at me. 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You're the salt, I'm the lemon on the top. Heart quickens, south of the river. 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

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You came along and you moved me, honey. 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

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So kind. 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That you're my nail diamond and that's where all my love. I'm real on earth, but it sure is fun. Come on, baby. It drives me crazy. 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